questions that I need to know. How you could ever hurt me so. I need to know what I've done wrong.

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2: 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This is Bruno Mars.
1: It's Lady Gaga.
0: And this is our song.
1: Down with the sound. God, you're so

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in the past produced records. These records were successful and produced considerable results. But the funds have been spent, and very well spent. And for this reason, we're now producing